0: You better know my name.
1: I am Islato
0: Quavo.
1: What's up? 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
1: I remember you was conflicted, misusing your influence. 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The evils of Lucy was all around me. So I went

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1: It's the Bootleg Cap Show on the way, man. The No Cap News Report, y'all. That's where James finds crazy stories, and we talk about them. They could be happening in Florida most of the time, but also anywhere else in the world. What you got on the way?
2: All right, man. 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

Columbus is real hip hop and R&B 106.7 The Beat. Getting ready for the weekend. So that's really too easy on it. Thanks so much for tapping in with us. I hope that you also are ready to win some money because we got that cash coming back. I'll see you in 9 minutes. We got Tim's up next.

0: a 10. Girl, you a 10, girl, you a 10, girl, you a 10. 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

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I'm asking, who's the king of R&B? Is it Chris Brown or Usher? We're not talking about that man in that prison singing on that phone. Chiming on a free iHeartRadio live stream. I'll sit the red mic. Let's do Thug.

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1: it?
2: 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Everybody know who the king of R&B is. R. Kelly for life. Shot down, baby.
1: I thought we wasn't talking about that man. 3 minutes, we got Superhero Dave up next.

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1: Is he the king of R&B? Because Chris Fischel said he was. That's you with two E's on air. He said on Instagram while he was cussing out some journalists. I don't know. Is this Chris Brown is still not as beige and crazy as 2015 Chris Brown right now? Visuals, I got 310, baby, up next.

I just messed up the whole program. I beat her off the wall, knocked her down, get nasty on cam. She know I love her right, all night, all right. Turn off the lights, I'm beating like a mic.

106.7 The Beat. Hey, it's Ariel with you on this Friday morning. We done made it to the weekend, baby. Drake, Kid Ink still headed your way right now. Future.

106.7 The Beat, Columbus's real hip-hop and R&B. What's up, it's Ariel. Got Capella Gray headed in your direction. Plus, OutKast suing rapper Overcast. We'll talk more next.

0: 106.7 The Beat. Sid and Blue Jew headed in your direction on this Friday morning. What's up? It's Ariel. Now, when I first saw the story about Outkast suing Overcast, I was like, is Overcast like a clothing company or something? Like, I could see how they would sue because, yeah, the names do look alike, but what if it's just a clothing company, right? Turns out, Overcast is actually a rapper, okay? And basically, Outkast came out and said, you're still releasing music under a name that you already have... There's already been a dispute, right? The information is already out there. You were supposed to change the name, but yet you are still releasing under this name that looks very similar to our Outkast name. And basically, at this point, they're not trying to get any money, but just an injunction to prevent further use of the spelling of Overcast in a way that looks like Outkast.
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0: 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J. Cole and PJ Legacy. Keep that music rolling for our Friday morning playlist. Hi, Vibes. What's up? It's Ariel. Now, if you were thinking eventually there would be a documentary coming about the murder trial from Pac, you were absolutely correct. It looks like somebody else got to it before Netflix. But then again, there is still a lot of time left in 2026 for Netflix to do something. 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It's a streaming platform. I don't think I've ever heard of that one. It's a Sky documentary. And basically, it's going to give you all the insight on what happened inside the courtroom. Not just like the stuff that we've already learned over the years, but what was popping off in that courtroom. Now, that's what I want to know.
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0: 106.7 The Beat. Future keeping that music rolling for our Friday morning playlist. What's up? It's Ariel. Now, it is Friday. It is New Music Friday. You know I love new music, okay? But I think some of these we already have a sort of a relationship with. Not with the Offset yet. Something I Need. I haven't heard it yet. In fact, I don't even actually know that they are streaming, but I know that they are supposed to drop today. They were supposed to have dropped at midnight, but I haven't looked. All right, so Shaboozey and Gunna, that song High Noon. College football, I think that's what they originally did this for. Either way, they got that out today. A posthumous release from Nipsey Hussle with LA theme song. And Janae dropped something from Westside Whimsy, The Nothing Nice to Say. I don't know. I'm still trying to figure out if I like that album.
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1: Hey, it's Ariel with you on this Friday morning. Still got the baby and Tim's headed in your direction. Plus, with it being Friday and Libra season, it's so many birthdays today. Like, you have a chance of having a birthday twin that you actually like. We'll talk more straight ahead. Right now, Residuals. Thanks for listening.

0: DJ NV, Jess Hilarious, Charlamagne the Guy. We are the Breakfast Club. Lauren LaRose is here as well. We're still kicking it with Tank. His new album comes out tomorrow, Experience. Charlamagne?
1: You were one of the people that was all.

0: for this time.
1: That's Holy Low featuring Hallelujah Woods. Okay, all praises due to God.
0: Absolutely.
1: That's how I be feeling, man. We're going to be fine. Whatever plans God has for us, so be it.
0: I got in an argument about this song the other day. They were saying, well, you know, I don't know if it's going to work in quote-unquote urban radio. I'm like, what?
1: First of all, tell that person they're going to hell.
0: Number one,
1: that person is a heathen, okay?
0: That was like, it's more of a gospel record. I'm like, no, okay. it's a good record. I said, y'all looking at this wrong. I said, you should be looking at it like Jesus Walks, right? Same thing as Kanye. It's a good record. It should play gospel, but it can play on any station because it's a great record.
1: People like that, their brain is in a box because, number one, yes, it's Kirk Franklin, who's a gospel artist, but that's They Know by Shorty Low.
0: Yes, and featuring Glorilla.
1: Featuring Glorilla. All right? And this is what I mean when I say they're too rigid in certain industries.
0: Yes.
1: And some of these, you know, executives and radio, they just cannot adapt.
0: I'm like, it's a great record. I'm like, you can't tell a record where to go. I'm like, the DJs are going to start playing that record. People are going to start playing that record. They're going to start asking for the record. You can't tell somebody where the record's going to go. It's a dope record.
1: Can I ask you a question? Did a program director tell you this?
0: All right, let's get in some front page news.
1: The reason I want to say that is because they need to be scripted to that title, and I'm going to tell you why. The title is Program Director, meaning you direct the programming. So if you want people to start liking this record, play the record.
0: All right, let's get in some front
1: page
0: news.
1: People are crazy. You shouldn't even have told me that. I don't even know why you told me that.
0: All right,
1: I want to know who the person is.
0: In Thursday Night Football.
1: So I never speak to them ever again.
0: The Falcons beat the Packers 35-14. What's up, Mimi?
2: Good morning, Envy. Good morning, Charlamagne. How y'all doing this morning?
1: Good morning, Mimi Brown.
2: Good morning. So Front Page News is sponsored by Morgan & Morgan, America's largest law firm. We start this morning with CNN, MS Now, and Political back inside the White House, but it took a trip to court to get them there. So we told you yesterday how a federal judge ordered the Trump administration to immediately restore their access after President Trump banned the three news organizations from the White House. But even after that order came down, reporters, they showed up to work yesterday and they were still turned away. Here is MS Now reporter Laura Barone Lopez.
3: You tap it, you put in your PIN, which I did, like I do every time, and it started flashing red. I tried it again. It continued to flash red. I asked the U.S. Secret Service that was sitting there what was happening with my badge. He took the badge, he ran it again, and he said, quote, it's still coming up as disabled. So that was all that I was able to get from the Secret Service, and then he confiscated my badge.
1: Dang.
2: Yeah. It's a lot of back and forth there. So after that, the news organization, they went back to court and said the White House was not following the judge's order. The judge then told the administration to explain what was going on. And within hours, the three outlets, they were allowed back in and the confiscated press passes, they were returned. But then hours later, there was another fight over access. CNN and MS Now say their reporters were blocked from covering the state dinner arrival of the president of China last night, even after their White House access had been restored. So CNN says its camera and audio crews were let in, but its reporters and producers were not. So still some back and forth on this access to the White House this morning. And now to the United Nations, where dozens of delegates walked out as Israeli Prime Minister Benjamin Netanyahu took the stage. Now, Netanyahu, he went directly after New York City Mayor Zohran Mamdani, accusing him of making Jewish New Yorkers feel unsafe because of his criticism of Israel and the war in Gaza. Let's listen.
4: Mr. Mamdani, since you were elected mayor of this city, many Jews no longer feel safe in New York. You praise criminals convicted of supporting Hamas. You falsely, repeatedly accuse Israel of genocide. Mr. Mamdani, you tried to stop me from coming here. You tried to silence me. Well, you can't silence me. You can't silence the truth.
2: Mamdani, he fired back, calling Netanyahu's accusations baseless lies. And instead of joining protests outside the UN, Mamdani, he posted a video of himself planting an olive tree, at Gracie Mansion with Palestinian families from Gaza, saying, may peace be our future.
1: Yeah, I don't like the fact that Bibi Netanyahu has a warrant for his arrest by the ICC for war crimes, but he received police protection. You know what I mean? Mm-hmm. And I don't like the fact that the genocide protesters were arrested by the New York Police Department. You know, my Donnie said he wouldn't protest BB, and he said he never encouraged New Yorkers to protest him. Okay, cool. But those protesters should have protection if they are peacefully protesting. Like, elected officials shouldn't be arrested for protesting a war criminal. Mm-hmm. That's nuts to me. And the mayor should have stopped those arrests.
2: Yeah, and we know that some elected officials were arrested in those protests yesterday.
1: Yep, I saw my guy Chio say, I think he got arrested, mm-hmm. if I'm not mistaken.
2: Yeah. And finally, this hour, the Trump administration is planning to bring up to 17,500 more white South Africans to the U.S. as refugees over
1: Cooper Flagg's
2: the next
1: family.
2: Year.
1: Cooper Flagg's family is coming to the U.S., y'all. Cooper Flagg is a white South African.
5: Shut up.
2: But here's why this is standing out to people. The administration has shut down, you know, refugee admissions for most other groups, but have made the exception for white South Africaners. President Trump, he says that they're being targeted and discriminated because they're white. Now, South Africa, their entire government disputes that. And the State Department says the program is expected to cost the U.S. government about $500 million to do this. So, a lot of back and forth on that one as well, guys.
1: What happened?
2: I don't know. Can you guys hear me?
1: Oh, yeah, we heard
5: you.
2: Oh, okay.
1: That was a great story. I just didn't have anything else to say about white South Africans.
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13: Our freeway traffic running up to speed in all directions, including 33 up from Lancaster to 270 in about 15 minutes. I-70 West is about 11 minutes from 256 to the downtown exit. Overnight construction wrapped up on 270 from 33 to I-70. I'm Johnny Hill from the Total Traffic Center.
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5: Finally, some drier weather to look forward to as we round out the week and head into the weekend. Temperatures today are cooler than normal. We'll make it into the upper 60s by this afternoon under mostly sunny skies. Your Friday night plans will be cooler with temperatures falling through the 60s back into the 50s. We'll land at about 49 degrees by early Saturday morning. I'm Storm Team 4 meteorologist Macy Tetrick.
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2: Hello, who's this?
3: Hey, it's Jasmine from Charlotte, North Carolina.
2: Hey, hey Jasmine.
4: How you feeling?
3: Oh, my God, I'm so nervous right now.
5: Why?
3: Because I watch you guys every single day. Is this Jess?
5: Yes, this is Jess, babe.
3: Hey, Jess. It's Jess.
6: Hey.
3: Can y'all say good morning to my twins, Zaya and Kendall? They watch you guys with me every single morning.
7: Good morning. Good morning.
5: Good morning. Zaya good morning.
7: And Kendall. You got to say it twice. Good morning. Good morning. Two of them.
3: Exactly. Yeah, they're 7 years old and they're getting ready for school right now. But I want to bring awareness to betrayal trauma.
4: Okay.
7: Oh, that's a new one.
3: Yeah.
7: Break it down for us.
3: Yeah. So basically, I'm just learning about it because I'm actively going through it.
4: Mm-hmm.
3: Because I've been married for 10 years, been with him for 16 years, and I mean, experiencing multiple affairs, emotional affairs, the betrayal that a woman or anybody experiences is indescribable. Physically, mentally, your reality has completely changed. And it's just something that should never happen.
7: I agree with you.
3: Or nobody should experience.
7: I agree. Yeah.
4: I'm sorry you had to deal with that, mama.
7: Absolutely. And men shouldn't want to put their women through that either. I don't, you know, I'm not going to judge nobody because, you know, Lord knows, I ain't got no room to judge. But, you know, I just don't see how men can sleep with a good conscience knowing that they out there doing that to the person that they go to bed with every night.
3: Exactly. Yes. Oh, my goodness. But it's all good. Things are looking up. I mean, I'm getting a divorce. It's going to be great. I have job interviews this week. So I'm very excited about me and my baby's future.
4: Okay.
7: Yeah. I'm happy for you.
4: Yeah. Me too.
3: Yes, thank y'all so much. And then last thing before we go, I have a funny thing about y'all dynamic.
7: Okay.
4: Yeah, what's up?
3: So I would say that Charlamagne and Envy are brothers, but they only got the same mama. They daddies is different, okay? And then Jess is the cousin that had to move in from another state, but now y'all are sisters and brothers.
4: Okay. Got you.
7: So what the hell, Lauren? What about Lauren?
3: Oh, yes. Lauren is the cousin that comes visit every now and again.
4: Lauren the stepchild. We found her on the step. All right. Thank you so much, mama.
5: Thank you.
3: Thank you. Love y'all.
4: Love you back.
7: No, so random. I was thinking about that last night, man.
5: What?
7: I was taking a piss and I was like, what if I had hoes? How would I live with myself? I literally was thinking that.
5: What?
7: Because I was just thinking about how ridiculous that would be at my big age.
4: Oh, he's your big age.
7: I'm 48 with four kids and you running around here cheating on your wife.
5: Yeah.
7: Like, what would that even look like? And then I was thinking about, like, how my oldest daughter would view me. Yeah. You know what I'm saying? Like, it would just be stupid.
5: Yeah.
4: It would be dumb.
7: So I don't believe in, I mean, I don't believe in betrayal, period, but that would be just ridiculous.
4: Yeah.
5: Especially now, it'd be like, boy, you a clown. You
7: a whole big-ass clown.
4: Yeah. You know, the crazy part is when I do hear that at men at this age or even, you know, in their 40s, that's like, why?
5: Mm-hmm.
4: Like, how?
7: Yeah. I'm not judging you. I'm not judging you, too,
4: because, like I said, I had a past, but.
5: You know, them niggas is like, really? You're not judging?
4: No, I'm not.
7: But I don't trust you because you're grown as hell still making bad decisions.
5: Yeah.
7: You know what I'm saying? Like that. That determines how I deal with you. I don't know if I want to do business with you.
5: I
7: don't want to have you. I don't like your character.
4: Yeah.
7: Respectfully.
4: Get it off your chest. There's no respectfully when you say that. Get it off your chest. Right. 800-585-1051. Call us up right now. It's The Breakfast Club. Good morning.
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0: I-70, 71, 670, and 315 in great shape through downtown. So is 33 coming down from Dublin through Upper Arlington and down to the post office. Westbound Broad Street, no problems for you out of Blacklick on down to 270 so far. I-70 West has about 11 minutes off of 256 to the downtown exit. I'm Johnny Hill from the Total Traffic Center.
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9: Finally, some drier weather to look forward to as we round out the week and head into the weekend. Temperatures today are cooler than normal. We'll make it into the upper 60s by this afternoon under mostly sunny skies. Your Friday night plans will be cooler, with temperatures falling through the 60s back into the 50s. We'll land at about 49 degrees by early Saturday morning. I'm Storm Team 4 meteorologist Macy Tetrick.
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3: Finally, some drier weather to look forward to as we round out the week and head into the weekend. Temperatures today are cooler than normal. We'll make it into the upper 60s by this afternoon under mostly sunny skies. Your Friday night plans will be cooler with temperatures falling through the 60s back into the 50s. We'll land at about 49 degrees by early Saturday morning. I'm Storm Team 4 meteorologist Macy Tetrick.
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6: I think Professor X one is fly. And I don't like the sugar white one because I don't want nobody confused. You know, when you involve white girls, nope, people think it's coke. No,
7: but I want the record to show. I want the record to show they didn't start calling you Professor X, so you got bald-headed. Because he's bald-headed.
8: Wow.
7: You ain't never got that before. Come on, all of a sudden, now you're Professor X.
6: I take it. It just seems a little more wise because the sugar white thing is like, I'm not that aggressive.
7: No, you're aggressive.
6: I'm aggressive?
7: Absolutely.
6: You think I'm aggressive?
7: Yeah, man.
6: No.
7: Absolutely.
6: I'm direct.
9: You're direct and forward. I don't think you're aggressive.
7: You're very not direct and forward. Yeah.
6: I don't think but aggressive. Sugar's in the closet. Aggressive. Go in the closet.
7: What about Stud Night?
6: All right.
7: You do
6: so
7: Stud Night?
6: We're about to get into these records.
9: Not you being a Stud Night like bingo.
6: So last week I did a bunch of R&B songs. I did 3. I wasn't really able to get into any rap. So this week I'm going to keep it straight rap, and I got 3 for y'all.
8: Okay.
6: So the first one is a record that's off of my project. This is actually my favorite record that we recorded.
7: One of mine, too.
6: During the entire tape. And it's called Talking to God. It's produced by Hollywood Cole. And it features Marco Plus. You know, that's Atlanta, Ruben Vincent, Charlotte, North Carolina. And then Kai Cash, who's from Brooklyn, New York City. But this record, to me, when you get to listen to the full project, this record is the soul.
7: It's one of them ones. I like it a lot.
10: Hey.

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0: sign of Detonita's game. I'm a T Grizzly fan, so I'm definitely going to give that a spin a little bit.
1: Okay,
0: later.
1: I love when you're a fan of somebody. Of like, course. Thank goodness. All right, and later on, we'll talk about Tinashe. She's on Call Her Daddy, but she's got a new project out, Trey the Truth and Mozzie, DDG, Leon Bridges, all of that. 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
18: Watch out for a broken down vehicle, 71 North, just past 670. That's off in the right berm. It's also a broken down on the North Outer Belt, 270 eastbound in the right berm, just past 23. And be careful driving through some left-lane construction on the west side on 70 West after Hilliard Rome. I'm Pat Butler from the Total Traffic Center.
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11: Lots of sunshine will take us into the weekend. Today, it is cooler than normal with a high of 68. We'll fall through the 60s and the 50s for your Friday night plans. Saturday morning temperatures will start the upper 40s. Lots of sunshine both Saturday and Sunday with highs in the low 70s. I'm Storm Team 4 meteorologist Macy Tetrick.
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17: Some heavy traffic on the east side right now. There's debris blocking the right two lanes on 670 East in between the airport and 270. It's a little heavy on 71 North right now in between Greenlawn and 315 heading towards downtown. There's still waterline work closing down Cook Road in between Mays and Carl Road. I'm Pat Butler from the Toll Traffic Center.
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11: Drier weather will take us through the end of the week into the weekend. It is still a little cool for this time of year. Highs on Friday will make it to the upper 60s. Friday night plans will see temperatures falling through the 60s back into the 50s. We land at 49 degrees by early Saturday. Lots of sunshine tomorrow, a high of 70. We'll make it to 71 under mostly sunny skies Sunday. I'm Storm Team 4 meteorologist Macy Tetrick.
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2: What's happening, fellow sports fans? It's Andy West. Let's look back on this day in sports history, September 25th. We'll start off today in 1965, where Satchel Paige becomes the oldest person to play in a Major League Baseball game at age 59. Paige was brought in by the last place Kansas City Athletics, who figured he could attract some fans. He came out of the bullpen and shut out the Red Sox for three innings, striking out one and allowing only one hit to Carl Yastrzemski. He exited to a standing ovation. We'll stick with baseball and age-defying feats. Today in 1984, Rusty Staub of the Mets became the second player to hit homers as a teenager and passed his 40th birthday. Staub's game-winning home run off Larry Anderson gave the Mets a 6-4 win over Philadelphia at Shea Stadium. Ty Cobb was the other major leaguer to accomplish this feat. And today in 2017, Aaron Judge broke Mark McGwire's major league record for home runs by a rookie, hitting a pair for the second straight day to raise his total to 50.
0: Now you know. 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
3: What's up? It's Way Up with Angela Yee. B-Dot's here with me today.
19: That's right.
3: And we got Cleveland Spears joining us shortly. He's the founder and executive producer of the National Fried Chicken Festival that is in New Orleans, October 2nd to the 4th. We have all the details for you very shortly. It's Way Up.

0: stretch your hand, stretch your hand. 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I know my words reach, cause I could be in the dirt right now. Instead, I'm on the beach.
1: Big up to all my believers.
2: I know that's right. Hey,
3: good job, B-Dot.
2: Good example. Also out today, our girl Shensia has a new song. It's called Vulnerability.

0: That's the Bakasha dip. Show me, show me, show me, show me. Teach me how to be more open. Got it like I said, I'm holding. Want me touch with my emotions.
1: The song lives up to its title.
2: Vulnerability?
1: Yeah.
2: Yeah, you like that?
1: I do, I like.
2: She was at the iHeart Festival. Calm down.
1: What?
2: Why are you blushing, B-Dot? Oh, that's so sweet. All right, well, other singles out today. We got G-Eazy and Ty Dolla $ign. Babyface Ray has nothing out today.
1: Detroit.
2: That's the name of the song.
1: Oh, okay.
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8: 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We up with Angela Yee is on.

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22: Dealing with some stop-and-go traffic that's because of a crash closing the entrance ramp to 71 North from Gemini Parkway. Another accident on the East Outer Belt just before East Main Street. And construction has you stop and go on the 71 South ramp to the I-7315 split. I'm Mike Ross from the Total Traffic Center.
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8: Drier weather will take us through the end of the week into the weekend. It is still a little cool for this time of year. Highs on Friday will make it to the upper 60s. Friday night plans will see temperatures falling through the 60s back into the 50s. We land at 49 degrees by early Saturday. Lots of sunshine tomorrow, a high of 70. We'll make it to 71 under mostly sunny skies Sunday. I'm Storm Team 4 meteorologist Macy Tetrick.
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Clarence Lightner owns the honor of being the first and to date only black mayor of the city of Raleigh, North Carolina. Clarence Lightner was born August 21st, 1921, and attended North Carolina Central University, where he earned a degree in mortuary science. After graduation, he became a respected leader of the

0: 10% of voters in Raleigh were black at that time, Leitner's election was viewed as a major political victory in a majority white city. Unfortunately, he was not able to win re-election to his office and served just one term. In 1977, he was appointed to fill the vacant North Carolina State Senate seat for the 14th District, and then went on to chair the Southeast Raleigh Improvement Commission from 1993 to 2001. Clarence Leitner passed in 2002 at the age of 81. This is Terrence Bibb for the Black Information Network.
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0: is Friday, September 25th, and today is officially known as Won't He Do It Day.
1: Won't He Do It.
0: Won't He Do It Day.
1: Oh, I felt that.

0: Lauryn Hill kicking off the City Show, 106.7 The Beat, Columbus's Real Hip Hop and R&B. It's your boy, City Nukus.
1: Miss Nichelle.
2: And Jamie.
0: And it is Friday, September 25th. Mm-hmm. Shout out to Highlight, man.
1: Highlight.
0: Yeah, he's doing the Summer Sins. It's happening today out in Circlesville. Mm-hmm. Two-day festival, man. Thanks. Created. It all started because he's like, you know what? I want to do a festival. And he had the first one last year. This is the second one. And it's gotten even bigger and better. Headlining the night, not only with Doobie, Nephew Doobie, Doobie Bands getting it in, but also Waka Flocka Flame.
1: Bow, bow, bow.
0: DJ Paul, what? The 3-6 Mafia, Lil White, Jam Wayne, Ritz, and 501 Bryce.
1: What?
0: It's all going to be there tonight. Tomorrow, you got Tech N9ne. You got Doobie again. He's doing his rocks. He's doing his rap set tonight. Chris Wimby, you got Twisted, you got Savannah Dexter, and who the F, TF is Just In Time, Mercules, so many Justin. People, man.
1: You know what? Shout out to Highlight because Doobie, when he say, I got you, bro, he literally said, I got you, bro.
0: Yeah.
1: Everywhere you see Highlight, you're going to see Doobie.
0: Yeah.
1: I mean, any room. I fool with that 100%.
0: They started off from the mug. I mean, just to see where they started and where they got into.
1: That's like me and you. We started off like in the mug.
0: Oh, my God.
1: You know, we took it into the like that's like a me and you thing.
0: You know what? No, it's not. No, it's not. You just be quiet over there.
1: Like,
0: stop encouraging this.
3: First of all,
0: don't encourage this.
1: Don't
0: right?
1: you feel it?
0: No, I don't. Not at all.
1: You was like, we love
0: each other.
1: We're gonna hold hands and come by.
0: I don't like this. Hey, y'all. Coming up, we got more of your favorites. We got a lot of people stopping by. County Commissioner Erica Crawley stopping by.
1: Yes.
0: Talk about some stuff that's going on, and you never know who else might stop by. Welcome to the number one show in your area.
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0: we already named it. Won't he do it day? 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
1: Way to go.

0: Joe Torre, comedian, is stopping by the City Show in 6 minutes, talking about a show he got going on tomorrow. So he's in today.
1: Yeah, yeah.
0: And he said that it's going down tomorrow.

0: 106.7 The Beat, Columbus's real hip-hop and R&B. It's your boy, City Nukes. It's the City Show. In the studio, yo, we got legendary. That's right, we got real legendary. It's going down for my homeboy, Jack Shepherd. Birthday bash comedy celebration is happening. Headliner, Joe Torre is in the building. How we doing today?
1: I'm good, man. I'm feeling good. I'm blinking. I'm breathing. I'm saying I'm back in Columbus.
0: Yeah.
1: This is one of the first places I ever road trip had a show in. When I come back to Columbus, you know, I always say I'm batting 1,000 with the people and with the ladies. A lot of pretty ladies. I used to hang out late night in the late night clubs.
0: So, Jack, tell us about this birthday celebration real quick.
2: Credit to OJ.

0: He's like, yeah, I was bringing Joe Torre. So then we went to Cincinnati, and I talked to my man Joe here. He told me his birthday was September 28th. So once again, another Libra birthday.
1: There it is, Libra there. Season, baby. Absolutely. Libra Absolutely. Season.
2: Let's talk about Soul TV. What is that?
1: Soul TV is it's like Tubi. It's like YouTube.
2: Okay.
1: It's a platform that's not going to, you know, kill your soul.
2: Okay.
1: There's going to be stories on there from animation to food to making food to on the go with Joe. It's going to just like YouTube, mm-hmm. but with a more, should I say, structured base. So like stories like, where are all the R&B? Inventors. We ain't got to wait till February to hear about Katherine Johnson's story. And I want to see the real story, not her just Taraji playing her running to the bathroom. You know what I'm saying? What was her like a kid? You know what I'm saying? How'd she get that smart? You know what I'm saying? I want to see her age. Our youth can see, you know, hey, you know, you ain't got to be ratchet, and you ain't got to be, you know, you got to follow the path that these are on now. But stuff like that, to action, to just film, to stuff you see now, you're going to see it.
2: So let's talk about the show that's happening.
0: Joe's the headliner.
1: Yes. I'm bringing that funk. I'm going to be a little unleashed tomorrow.
2: Oh, yeah, let it loose.
1: I'm being unleashed tomorrow, you know what I'm saying? A little birthday blast in your face. You got Shamika. She's on the show.
0: And we also got Jay Ross is on the show.
1: Jay Ross is on the show. And then you got the mayor.
0: There you go.
1: The oldest person going to be in the room tomorrow. Uh-huh. He's sponsored by a nursing home. A.K.A. the mayor, Chris Thomas.
2: Where's it happening at, man?
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2: And what time?
0: Doors open at 7. The show begins at 8 o'clock. 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
2: So how do they follow you on social media?
0: Jack Shepherd, 74.
2: How do they follow you, Joe?
1: Joe Torre. I'm you know, my name, Joetorry on IG, on Facebook. And, you know, that's it right now. That's all I can keep up with.
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1: Hey, man, thanks for having us, baby.
0: Absolutely. Thank you, City.
1: Mama, I made it.
2: There it is. Coming up, we got more of your favorites. I'm going to show you area. It's the City Show.
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7 to beat. First thing I got to do in this 3 o'clock hour, give a big shout out to a young lady I met yesterday. Her name is Rain. She goes to West High School. And I just got to tell that young lady that whatever she wants to do, she's going to be able to do it. She's a total vibe. I swear. I mean, I don't know what she wants to do, but Rain, I'm going to tell you right now, the City Show got your back because you're definitely going to do that. I don't know what it is, but she's definitely a vibe all the way. She came out to the Peace Pop-Up on the West Side. But coming up in 6 minutes, Erica Crawley, Franklin County Commissioner Erica Crawley, will be stopping by the City Show, talking about everything that's going on right here, exclusively, only on the City Show.

0: 106.7 The Beat, Columbus is real hip hop and R&B. It's your boy City News. It's the City Show, and in the studio I have Franklin County Commissioner Erica Crawley. How are we doing today?
1: I'm doing well. Thank you for having me.
0: I'm getting right into it.
1: Absolutely.
0: Up this morning, looking on social media, and I see some craziness.
1: Oh yeah.
0: What was going on?
1: Okay, so let me just start from the beginning because I think it's important to just speak on facts.
0: Okay.
1: Right? The event that took place on July 2nd was called the Salute 250 event.
0: For America.
1: For America, because we were celebrating America's 250th birthday. It was a charity event. Post Malone and Hardy and other performers were going to be there.
0: Okay.
1: It was an event to honor service members, veterans, military families, and friends.
0: Okay.
1: Right? The county was asked to sponsor the event, as well as there were other sponsors, to make sure that service members, veterans, and their families and friends could attend for free. Through the sponsorship, more than 6,000 military members and their families and veterans attend for free. The county investment through the Veteran Services Commission was $250,000. With that $250,000 came tickets and passes to the VIP area.
0: Yeah.
1: Which every sponsor got. So Franklin County was not treated any differently than any other sponsor. I attended the event with members of the Veteran Services Commission.
0: Okay.
1: And some of my friends in my official capacity as a county commissioner. But let's be clear, I am also a veteran of the United States Navy. Was very much excited about the event and being there with service members and veterans. And so we got there and we had a suite like all of the other sponsors.
0: Yeah.
1: I get to the suite held at the Historic Crew Stadium. I meet our deputy director from the Veteran Services Commission. He provides the wristbands for the VIP area. He then walks us over to where the VIP area is. And upon getting into the VIP area where there's like food and drink, your wristband is checked. So our wristbands were checked. As soon as you come up the stairs, our wristbands are checked.
0: Absolutely. We have events all the time. So you can't get into it. You got to scan that wristband or somebody has to see, be like, okay, you
1: yes.
0: belong.
1: And they did that.
0: Yeah.
1: And so we go into the VIP area. I'm with the Veteran Services Commission deputy director. And we're in there for about an hour and a half. So the event promoter, he came down, said hi to us and others. The deputy director went back to his suite. It is around 9 o'clock. Now Post Malone is playing.
0: Okay.
1: He's on stage.
0: Yeah.
1: We move out to the patio area. We're not even out on the patio area, not even 10 minutes. Two security people come over and check our wristbands. They ask, hey, can we see your wristbands? Sure. Show them our wristbands. The second time, within 3 minutes, somebody else comes over. Within 5 minutes later, somebody else comes over. And we're like, okay. And now I notice you don't check nobody else's. 5 minutes later, not even 5 minutes later.
0: This is the fourth time.
1: Older gentleman comes over, who was the person who originally checked our wristbands when we entered VIP an hour and a half ago. He came over and I said, what's the problem? Why are we being singled out? He was like, I need you to go back to your seats. You don't belong here.
0: Whoa.
1: I said, we have the wristbands to be here. I'm not going anywhere. And he said, yes, you effing will.
0: Wow.
1: You'll leave when I call the police and they'll remove your aids.
0: Was the bands you had on, were they different to anybody else's that was out on the patio?
1: No, they were the same. And they were visible. They were white, grayish color. We had the same wristbands that everybody had in the enclosed area and on the patio.
0: It's the City Show. We're talking to Franklin County Commissioner Erica Crawley. And we're not done. Coming up, more with Franklin County Commissioner Erica Crawley right here on the City Show.
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0: 106.7 to Beat, Columbus's Real Hip Hop and R&B. It's the City Show. We're talking to Franklin County Commissioner Erica Crawley, and we're talking about the incident that took place at the historic Cruz Stadium on July 2nd, which has now made the headlines. Commissioner Crawley, what did you say to the security once they said you didn't have the proper wristbands?
1: We're going to get this all straightened out. The promoter is on his way. We have what we're supposed to have. Our wristbands were checked 4 different times. Nobody else's was checked. We're going to get this straightened out.
0: Okay.
1: The event promoter comes down. He talks to me. He goes over, and then the gentleman who called the CPD, he's still animated. He's talking to the event promoter. My friends go over to be in the conversation. When I go to walk over there, everybody's like, whoa, whoa, whoa. And the police officer grabs me. So I then say, don't put your hands on me. Don't put your hands on me. Then you have 3 CPD officers in my face yelling at me. I need you to go stand over there. I don't want to take you to jail, but I need you to go stand over there. I was like, I'm going to stand right here. I've not done anything wrong.
0: What did the event promoter say? It seems like once he got there, everything would calm down.
1: So eventually did. Well, not from the police and not necessarily from the private security. This is going on for like 20 minutes.
0: Promoter's there, everybody's talking, and what we saw is the interaction, and then we didn't see what happened after that.
1: Didn't see what happened before that.
0: Okay.
1: And you didn't see what happened after that. So there's 9 videos. There's 9 body cam videos.
0: Okay.
1: And this all escalated because I requested the body cam footage.
0: Yeah.
1: So as soon as I requested or had the county clerk request the body cam footage, all hell broke loose. Let's be clear. This happened in July, but this has gotten escalated from the time I got the body cam footage. Then this got referred to the Office of the Inspector General. So this is still under investigation. You also hear on the body cam footage, the police and private security saying, we don't want them here. They don't belong here. Then you hear them say, the one private security didn't think that they belonged here. And you hear the event promoter say, but they've had the right wristbands. Private security saying, well, she couldn't see it or she didn't think she saw it. The whole time I'm talking and my friends are talking, all you see is the wristband on my arm. The event promoter also tells them, I was just down here with them. You didn't come over and check their wristbands then. This is all over wristbands. I never wanted to be or thought I'd be elected. When I decided to run for office, I was running for office because I felt like I am my neighbors and my neighbors are me. My career has been only about advocating for those who felt like they don't have a voice and wanted to be seen. But when it comes to something like this, people want to jump on it and smear my reputation. Don't call me and ask for my side of the story. Didn't ask for my side of the story. There's 9 body cam videos out there. Didn't ask for any of those. Never come to talk about how I make sure more than 2,300 children have access to childcare. Making sure people have housing, making sure people have food. Don't nobody want to cover that. Don't nobody want to come and see how we're making a difference to make sure that everyone in our communities has the opportunity to thrive and not just survive. They want to take something, splice it to fit a narrative and try to smear me. I done built this career brick by brick, and I will not allow someone to take my good work or the work of the county or this event that was wonderful event for veterans and make it something that it wasn't. I didn't do anything wrong. We didn't do anything wrong. What happened is people felt like I needed to be put in my place.
0: Mm.
1: And because I challenged, why are we being treated differently? That is what has created this storm. People are upset that I did not go away quiet. I wasn't going to just leave when I had the right to be there just like everybody else. I had the credentials to be there like everyone else. And that is the problem.
0: What's next?
1: You know, there's been a lot of news stations that have reached out. I'll answer questions. Happy to do that. We're issuing a statement. And I want people to watch all of the cameras.
0: Okay.
1: Yeah.
0: Thank you so much for stopping by the City Show. And thank you for being such a great role model. Because of that, we want to give you your flowers.
1: Oh, I appreciate that. Thank you. Because I'm not just standing up for me. I'm standing up for everyone else who feels like they couldn't stand up for themselves. And anybody that's coming behind me, I want them to feel like, you know what, you have a voice and it matters. So thank you for having me.
0: Franklin County Commissioner Erica Crawley, thank you so much for stopping by the City Show.
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1: 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I think it's okay.
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0: Like right now. How many followers we got?
2: 35.
1: Ooh, ooh.
0: We got two more? Yep. It's impossible. We ain't got no content up there.
1: Got him.
2: Fizz off.
0: Tone got a new haircut, but the same attitude. Put some content up there, Tone. How to get on Tone?
2: I'm a-

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0: 106.7 to Beat Columbus's Real Hip Hop and R&B. It's your boy, Shitty Nuku.
1: Miss Nichelle.
0: That's our time. We got to go. We got to get out of here. Got to get out of here. Got to go to COSI.
1: Yes. COSI. We will be there.
0: You put an E on there?
1: COSI.
0: Just stop.
1: We will be there.
0: You go.
1: I said we, not
0: no,
1: E.
0: No, you clearly said E.
1: I said we.
0: If I ran this thing back, you clearly said E.
1: If I said E, you guys.
0: Put W's in the chat.
1: Put W's in the chat.
0: W's in the chat right now. Hey, we're going to COSI for the sneaker ball. Shout out to Dr. B for inviting us.
1: I know.
0: Can't wait, you know. I can't wait to see what Janice is about to wear.
1: Man, she sent me a picture of it. She was like, do it look like a Halloween costume? Yes, it definitely did. I don't know if she's going to have a pink tutu on or not, but I love me some Janice. Don't get me wrong. But the outfit she sent me got me a little confused. She said to dress up as, you know,
0: she like Harley Quinn.
1: Okay. She's about as skinny as hers too, as well. Like, girl.
0: Oh man, what you putting on over there?
1: Listen, I'm probably about to look like Oompa Loompa. Talking about her.
0: You gonna bust out?
1: Cause you know, I've been struggling. I've been getting down, but I ain't get down like that.
0: Oh man, yo, we gonna send you the pictures. Y'all go ahead and put.
1: Y'all judges.
0: Yeah.
1: City, what you wear? Cause this is a dress up event. You don't dress up like that.
0: Well, you gonna see. I'm gonna put that on.
1: You gonna put that?
0: I'm gonna put that on.
1: Okay.
0: That's what's up. Yeah, I'm gonna do that. What we got going on tomorrow? Anything?
1: Oh, yeah. Tomorrow, I'll be at Fort Hayes for the fashion competition they have. They give away $500 to the designers, whoever wins. So, I'll be out there. Shout out to Miss Najaya.
0: Okay. So. And then, like, Summer Sin's going on. Shout out to Highlight. You got that going on in Circleville. So, that's a big thing all weekend.
1: Yeah. And then we got the C-Bus HBCU College Fair at Afrocentric as well.
0: Oh, we got a lot of stuff going on there.
1: Yeah. That starts at 11 o'clock. So, shout out to them.
0: I like that. Okay, so is that it,
1: I think that's about it. Okay. Oh, wait. This Saturday, we also got the comedy show. We can't forget that.
0: Oh, yeah.
1: Birthday comedy show.
0: And my daughter's homecoming. Yeah. There we go.
1: Oh, my God.
0: Yeah, Brooklyn going to homecoming.
1: Oh, you going to cry?
0: For what? This is her second one.
1: Oh, shoot. Really? Wait, already?
0: Yeah, she's in the 10th.
1: Is she?
0: Oh, my God. Hey, y'all take it easy. We'll be back on Monday, same time, same place. Until then, two fingers, that means...
1: Aw, peace. No.
0: It's crazy that you haven't noticed my daughter's in 3 years.
1: I see her still as this young little girl. I don't see her getting older.
0: We're gone, y'all. Later.
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